0: 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Among the witty and his ability, clear, you know, sir, young Christian from Long and Jedi and what did on the Adon with Poir and Chitan, Uncle Flam this year, where drones only a good year canny, I had done with Poir Bear, no with Clean Jedi. Boy, a man, more road with your memca. This as well, where just say, is that your sweaty? Royal sweaty clay? 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For Gustavo, dear, that I know on them and la voix de l'évangile, dear, quay a bear, the whip women in sand, 2.5, kaya bear, ye come, and there you ponder. A confer, dear, young men, ye beker, care, one, ye young man, Saint Joseph le Charpentier. My name be Abel, and boy, be Paul Kennedy, or Satani, a self conan, mon dieu, c'est boy. 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A loss ready clay. 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It's a class man, I'm on the clay and a doubly on the well room. A week and yam on one. They children tadde, a week class on your me and dear. Way I sight ye. I think my mother may crawl away. I think my money a day filing or day away. A kid does it mean ye, yeah, and I chair your mommy that ye claw. They or top decline. 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Mon bien. Here, my dear, may I reclaim where they say we claim beyond the still rudry, a sick man, a sick mum, the rudry, mum, may I quite be well dead, no man, dear, dear, moody. And your cayana, where's our near point, yet a bar? A day, then, a man, dear, a mucre, yes, a money. There, I know, you were ye, quam quack by ever, may I say no good with Tinica, a point any hour, a renown woo a man, eh? I ya. When I can never come with clean tea, you don't wear money, I ya. Poor one room, my yard, my drunk, my dear, Jesus, the kiss, I do in them, keen. My name be a bell and Bobby Bock in the Satan, I said, Conam, they said, well, you're clear from this year with boy, you, this Rudolly, keen.
1: Jela tuwa mbome jeje de abuhudi hao do diwe ima iye inumpa iyo ni azizi yoche bawasa beye kilagu ngo awakanya wape mwende awo kilagu hii kilagu eka